0: Thank you.
1: Got a friend of ours helping us out today, Mr. Scotty Olson on guitar.

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1: I wanna know what you're thinking. There are some things you can't hide. I wanna know.

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1: And many nations shall be joined to the Lord in that day, and shall be my people, and I will dwell in the midst of thee, and thou shalt know that the Lord of hosts

your cigarette break. It's like 10,000 spoons when all you need is a knife. It's meeting the man of my dreams and then meeting his beautiful wife. And isn't it ironic?

0: That was a David Bowie song.
1: I didn't screw it up, did I?
0: Okay, but here's another one I could screw up.
2: What is it?
0: Am I gonna do this by myself?
2: Yeah, you should do it by yourself. Do it by yourself.
0: Okay, well, I think I'll try it in a different key. I'll try it in the normal key.
2: Yeah.
0: If it sounds bad, these people are just gonna have to wait. We'll do it.

0: 30, 11. After I yelling and screaming and telling him why he wasn't coming on 30, 11.
1: En Crecer FM 89.9, todo lo que escuchas lo empiezas a sentir.